one Saturday night as he lay in jail for fighting and just raising hell. That Sunday morning he picked up the phone, and as the telephone was ringing, back home in church a choir were singing, "I'm going home for Mr. Jones." And when the choir stopped singing, well, the telephone, it just kept on ringing. And they slowly laid Mr. Jones to rest. And there are those that say, well, Mr. Jones, he passed away from a broken heart.

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Late at night, when it's hard to rest, I hold your picture to my chest, then I feel fine.

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0: 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That's beautiful.
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0: 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La musica più bella è qui. Buongiorno,
1: buongiorno. Thank you very much and welcome. We have a new album out at the moment, which was released 6 weeks ago. Try to play you a little something from that.

falls across the land. The midnight hour is close at hand. Creatures crawl in search of blood to terrorize your neighborhood.

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3: Se ami la musica.